That's another day gone by, sun, close your eyes. Now the moon is chasing clouds across the sky. Go to sleep and have no fear, son, for your mom and dad are near, son, and the giant is just a shadow on

go to sleep, and when you wake it will be light. There's no need to fear the darkness of the night. It's not like the dark you find, son, in the depths of some man's mind, son, that defies the daily coming of the dawn. Lie easy in your bed and grow up strong. You'll be needing all your strength before too long, for you'll soon be on your way, son, fighting battles every day, son, with an enemy who thinks he owns the world. Stop your crying now, let daddy dry your tears. There's no bogeyman to get you, never fear. There's no ogres, wicked witches, only greedy sons of bitches who are waiting to exploit your life away. Don't you let 'em buy you out or break your pride. Don't you let yourself be used, then cast aside. If you listen to their lying, they will con you into dying. You won't even know that you were once alive. No more talking now, it's time to go to sleep. There are answers to your questions, but they'll keep. Go on asking while you grow, son. Go on asking till you know, son. And then send

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It ain't no fun. Too hot in the daytime. Too much sun. Lefty says we'll cross at nighttime.

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Coyotes, buddy. 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

lefty. Let's see how fast this crate can fly. Va-va-voom, says lefty. Watch the coyotes scatter and watch the towns go streaking by. Kingman, Barstow, San Bernardino just won't do. 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

has begun. Here is your death in the heart of your sun. Here is the dawn until death do us part. Here is your death.

0: Hey, everybody, Lady Luck here, and we're celebrating America's 250th birthday. 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

sugar mill owner told the strikers, I don't need you to cut my cane. 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

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Through the trees, the womb, and the rivers and the sacred fire, we find that the people and the land are one and the same, and that the spirit and the blood of our ancestors are within us, and we shall never, never die.

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Nothing much to do back then, so we'd make bets on how much drink a guy could hold, and I held my own. I learned to hold my own. Daddy worked some dead-end job at the concrete plant. Mama taught the Sunday Bible class. For 18 years I remember thinking that there was more to life than that. So I ran the streets to beat the devil, going just as fast as I could fly. 'Cause I came here to live, I didn't come here to die.

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And I never set out looking for Jesus.

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For 18 days, all I remember was sitting there at his side, saying, son, open up your eyes. Just open up your eyes. 'Cause you came here to live. You didn't come here to die.

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And you won't make me jealous if I hear that they sweeten your night.